But now you see I got this happiness written all over my face. I never thought love could be this way. You mean a lot to me, baby. I want you to be my girl.

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3: 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Now.

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I sat down and asked her her name.

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Well, I'm so lonely. I'll be just so lonely, I could die.

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0: My mic sound nice, check one.
1: My mic sound nice, check two.
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But I wanna know for sure. So come on and hold me tight.

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But I wanna know for sure. So come on and hold me tight. You move.

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Go away, you. 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

How does it feel? How does it feel? How does it feel? How does it feel? How does it feel? How does it feel?

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Jesus, Lord. High tone places as loud as you can get it. Let's start it all over again.

0: What's happening? What's going on?
1: Hey, man, I gotta talk to you.
0: Well, what's wrong?
1: It's my lady, man. She's gone.

0: 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You have no idea what I'm going through. Can't work. All I think about is her. Day and night. Night and day. I don't know what I'm gonna do. You just don't know. You just don't know what I'm going through.
1: You mean

0: Dinner was lovely.
1: It was very nice, dear.
0: I particularly enjoyed the scallops. Let's get some music.
1: Yes, that would be nice.
0: Nice.
1: Darling, would you mind too much if I listen to something else?
0: This is dance hall.
1: Yes.
0: Darling, that's rubbish. You're going to ruin a perfect evening.
1: But I like dance hall, and that's Sean
0: Paul. Dance hall is rubbish. Sean Paul,
1: yes,
0: in my car.
1: What?
0: I don't listen to dance.
1: I think he's cute.
0: Cute?
1: Uh-huh.
0: Rubbish, man. Sean Paul, dancehall, can't be cute in my car.
1: Listen.
0: This is rubbish.
1: But I like dancehall.
0: Listen to me. There's no more dancehall.
1: Listen,
0: it's
1: if you give
0: rubbish.
1: It a chance, you'll like it too.
0: No.
1: Yes, you
0: it's
1: will.
0: Rubbish. You're going to ruin the
1: yes,
0: evening with this Sean Paul foolish.
1: Dottier.
0: What is that?
1: Dottier.
0: Rubbish.
1: Yeah.
0: Dottier.
1: Dottier.
0: Just stop this rubbish now.
1: Dottier.
0: Stop the rubbish.
1: Dottier.
0: Stop the rubbish.
1: Dottier.